all of my life to find you. But you can believe it's gonna take the rest of my life to keep you.

0: could have felt comfortable to dress more provocatively if you wanted to.
1: It's a question.
0: Are there a bunch of guys like hanging around the set who
2: no,
0: really don't have much to do?
2: No, real professional organization.